the battle will be over. For that day when we shall lay down our burden and study war no more.

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0: 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For that day when we shall lay down our burden and study war.

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More weight was pressure.

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More weight, and they're pinning us down.

0: questa che Forgetting di Michael McDonald. Uscì il manifesto del hip hop della West Coast.
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ULM got some country miles. Summer solstice on the coast is here. Hit the market by the windy pier. Fairy dogs with the ocean spray. Down in the depths with the walkers play. Or interstellar Nordic way. In the terminals of Tanale. 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
1: This is for Palestine, Ramallah, West Bank, Gaza. It's about time we globalize the intifada. Listen close, I've got six words for Obama. Long live Palestine, long live Gaza. Palestine, Ramallah.

0: Are you sure that you are facing things? There's something unnatural about this thing.
1: How are you?
2: How are you?
1: How are you?
2: How are you? How are you? I'm just fine.
1: How are you?
2: Well, Miss Thing, I just feel like singing the battle hymn of the Republic. How are you? Get out of here!
0: Please don't. You are the one of my life.

Dominator, Creator, Creator, Creator, Creator, Creator, Creator, Creator, Creator, Creator, Creator, Creator, Creator, Creator, Creator, Creator, Creator, Creator, Creator, Creator, Creator, Creator, Creator, Creator, Creator, Creator, Creator, Creator, Creator, Creator, Creator, Creator, Creator, Creator, Creator, Creator, Creator, Creator, Creator, Creator, Creator, Creator, Creator, Creator, Creator, Creator, Creator, Creator, Creator, Creator, Creator, Creator, Creator, Creator, Creator, Creator, Creator, Creator, Creator, Creator, Creator, Creator, Creator, Creator, Creator, Creator, Creator, Creator, Creator, Creator, Creator, Creator, Creator, Creator, Creator, Creator, Creator, Creator, Creator, Creator, Creator, Creator, Creator, Creator, Creator, Creator, Creator, Creator, Creator, Creator, Creator, Creator, Creator, Creator,

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